Thank you.

0: Something happened.
1: Man, take your time. 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

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Thank you, Juice, for throwing down for everyone. 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
1: Check 1, 2.
2: Check 1, 2. I think I got the flu. I think I should have flew the goon.
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0: Girl, I'll be so fit. Lord, if I'm not mine, I know she couldn't get no.
1: What make her mad so?
0: Girl, I'll be so. Girl, I'll be so.
1: Drop.
0: Cause it's raining, my body's

0: I told you what y'all wanted and I gave you what you need. Told you what you wanted and you said you're good for me. I never break a promise
1: that I can't keep. That's not me.
0: I never

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1: with me knowledge.
0: Now what we know, they don't know Babylon College. 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
1: On the hilltop, plant up beer. Cause you no cook pipe off your curb. From your drunk and jive, you go and swerve. Well, herb just make you observe.

Yeah, yeah, yeah, yeah, yeah, yeah, yeah, yeah, yeah, yeah, yeah, yeah, yeah, yeah, yeah, yeah, yeah, yeah, yeah, yeah, yeah, yeah, yeah, yeah, yeah, yeah, yeah, yeah, yeah, yeah, yeah, yeah, yeah, yeah, yeah, yeah, yeah, yeah, yeah, yeah, yeah, yeah, yeah, yeah, yeah, yeah, yeah, yeah, yeah, yeah, yeah, yeah, yeah, yeah, yeah, yeah, yeah, yeah, yeah, yeah, yeah, yeah, yeah, yeah, yeah, yeah, yeah, yeah, yeah, yeah, yeah, yeah, yeah, yeah, yeah, yeah, yeah, yeah, yeah, yeah, yeah, yeah, yeah, yeah, yeah, yeah, yeah, yeah, yeah, yeah, yeah, yeah, yeah, yeah, y

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I think this is it. It's been lovely. It's been great. It's been great. We got one more for y'all. For Nicole. Everybody say Nicole. On the count of three. 1, 2, 3. Nicole. We love you. One on three. Nicole, we love you. I like it like that. Nicole, we love you on three. 1, 2, 3. Nicole. All right. 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

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How does it feel? Living for the next vibration. Amazing, playing on your local radio station. And they say they be relate to the flow that you're throwing down. But with injustice, we don't mess around. 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Yeah. 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A duppy conquer, right? Till I stop breathing. Check it out.

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How does it feel? Living for the next vibration. 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
0: And the wind blows it.
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0: And you're like this.

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0: I tell you, say yo. Hey, then give me punani, one punani. Hold on. I think that's.

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Thanks, y'all. 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

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Drums and drums only. Microphone business, I wanna rock, but it's the one say you just can't stop. 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

take them away with the good intention. With the sudden death syndrome, this song's been inflicted with the